kind of scrambled when I'm singing it with you, but I can do a little better. At least I may not get it all the way through because I'm not sure of the structure without you, but I think this could work good, don't you? If not, like I said, I'll write that love song for you.

0: what I'd like to know, after all of that, are you ready for the blues?
1: Yes!
0: But tell me, are you really ready for the blues?
1: Yes!
0: One more time.
1: Yes!
0: We're here, it is.
2: Stay with us, the best in town.

0: What I'd like to know, after all of that, are you ready for the blues?
1: Yes.
0: But tell me, are you really ready for the blues?
1: Yes.
0: One more time.
1: Yes.
0: We're here, it is.
2: Stay with us, the best in town.

stuff. I thought it'd be fun, you know, but it was the most depressing thing I've ever seen in my life. I've seen all those, you know, cheetahs run around, you know, in cages. Man, my bathroom's bigger than that, you know?